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1: 对于红迪厄斯号邮轮出现汉坦病毒病例一事，世界卫生组织专家和病毒学专家表示，汉坦病毒不是新病毒，传播率很低，且感染并不常见，公众无需过度恐慌。
2: The most important thing is not to create panic. So transmit, as I said, this virus is not new.And the fact that people are hearing about it or them for the first time means the transmission is very low. It doesn't happen often. And so I would suggest the public not be informed, get information from the right media and not to draw to any conclusion like cancel all their holidays,start stockpiling or any goods. This is not where we are now.
3: And please let me just add that the risk to the general public is low. And I think we need to contextualize this because there's a lot of attention. And it's good that we're seeing attention, but we do want to put in context to what we mean for everyone saying, oh my gosh, is this the next one? This is something that's quite different.
1: 本节新闻内容就是这些，稍后回来由我的搭档陆彤为您带来更多新闻资讯。
4: 你有胸口就像压着大石头，感觉气都上不来等胸闷气短的症状吗？请用益安宁丸。你有入睡难，容易醒，醒了再也睡不着等失眠的症状吗？请用益安宁丸。你有不想动，一动就累，走几步就要停一停等神疲乏力的症状吗？请用益安宁丸。益安宁丸获得中国发明专利，一种治疗冠心病的药物及其制备方法。百年益安宁丸，祝您心脏平安。